in all seriousness, when it's a B4B with Al and Buns and Kinematics and myself, this place is getting torn the fuck down. Out to Al. Out to Bar. Out to this fucking blend. Jeez.

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0: Okay, sorry, Sean. I'll give you the credit. Apologies. Oh, what's this? Nine-two-two. Tune of the night, maybe?
1: Of course it.
0: Kinematics. 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

0: We need at least another 2 hours, surely.
1: Keir Starmer, I know you're listening. Step in, blood. Like, we need like 2 more hours. Like, sign it into law. Know what I mean?
2: Yeah, so fuck Keir Starmer, yeah? But I just want to say, officially on record, I wanted this show to be called, I wanted our names to be not 2KB, but Binge Odds. And I was denied.
1: Who's the only one that can say that?

4 minutes left. This 3.5 hours has flown by. What a fucking joy. Thanks everyone for listening. This has been Binferno. Buns is gonna take us through to the end. This has been Buns back to back with Kinematics. Back to back with number two. This has been wonderful. Let's do it again, yeah? Much love! 2KB out.

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I'm Jimbus. Thanks for tuning in.

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Big Bunny Bear.

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Hello. Testing my mic in a new place. I wonder how it sounds. I hope it sounds okay. Thanks for tuning in. It's been a while since I streamed on Chant FM. But yeah, here goes. Fruit Bowl. And this is me, Dallas Mavis.

shout out to number two, to Triple T, to Gumbitar or Gumbitar. Thank you for tuning in. It's a very chill Wednesday night over here. I had a beautiful run in the sun and yeah, just been feeling really good lately. And these are all the songs that I've been listening to in the past weeks.

This one is, of course, J. Albert, God Said. And before that was Mares, an album that I had on repeat for a while. And thank you, Goombi. I'm trying to find the right position for the mic because I'm getting a lot of echo in this new living room. I need to reassemble my place.

Shout out to the young Dale and Triple T. Thanks for sticking around. And Kinematics. This has been pretty lovely.

Tune FM.

Yes, yes. It's Mellow Out Mondays. Return of one of my favorite series that I do. It's Gentle Acid Part 3. I thought I'd do this today because there was a couple of releases coming out today on Bandcamp with some nice Gentle Acid in them. Turns out they didn't actually come out yet. But I still found a nice load of tunes, so we'll be good, don't worry.

some of the tunes today might stretch the limit of gentle. Feel free to let me know if I've crossed the line. But a few more fast tunes than I've played in the previous two shows. Still judged by me to be gentle though in some way.

Let me do a couple shouts. Out to Young Dale. On to the Dutch lesson. Enjoy. To Jack Woody. Maestro Hat. Triple T. Gumbitar. Big M.

anyone else just got an endless cold at the moment? I've just had like low level, but bad enough to be annoying cold for like 2 weeks now.

This one, in my opinion, a very nice combo of two things that will always bait me in. The gentle acid and the Balearic signifiers. Got the wave sounds. Got that classic Loon sample. 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I mean, I might be easy, but this'll do it for me.

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Did I say at the Tim? 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At the Tim, in any case. 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
0: Thank you. You are cleared through voice print identification.

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I can't. I got other shit to do. 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

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Not sure I said in the second one, but shout out to beloved Ron for first saying the words gentle acid in a chat, I think, and triggering this whole show concept many years ago.

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Hello, everyone. Shout outs to everyone in the chat. 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

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I wanted to say shout out to Adam, Red, Yellow, Blue, Jazzy, Dale again, Matt. I'm so sorry.

Also, I don't really know what I meant by cheesers. I guess cheesy, easygoing songs that everybody knows and always grooves on Sundays.

Yo, shout out to What's Fred. Thanks for listening. I woke up this morning and I had such a good mood. I had made like the most delicious cup of coffee and I was just listening to most of these tunes and I thought, I think I need to share this with other people. I don't know who's gonna listen, but

What an amazing track, right? How was everybody's Sunday? What did you do? Mine was very busy, very productive. Yeah, a lot of stuff got done, and only on a Sunday, which is amazing. And I still have three things to tick off my to-do list, so it would be awesome if I did that.

Adam, are you getting cooked out there in the 30 degree Texas sun? I'm very jealous. It was a mild 20 today. It was very nice though. Very sunny.

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And I thought, wait, what? Like, this is from 1987, from like the Soviet times. And I know the singer, and she's like, I don't know, pretty mainstream, but I've never heard this song. And I was like, whoa, I love it. Yes, I was really surprised it was on his show.

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And if you had Sunday blues, I hope it's gone. And if you're feeling down, I hope you're feeling a little bit more up. And yeah, sharing these vibes and frequencies.

All right, thanks for listening in. Yeah, locking in. Thanks for listening. I'm not going to steal any time from Matt's show. 30 seconds left. Yeah, smooches. Thanks, everyone.

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I think it's Toby that plays it a lot. It's either Toby or Dials. 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

Yeah.

A huge thank you to everyone for coming out to chant 922. Thank you to Toby and Cadlin for opening it up. Next, we've got Cineron back to back for Jazzy One. But as lovely as it is to see you all here, really, first and foremost, this is a radio station. This is a radio show. Thank you to all the silent listeners, everybody in the chat room. This is Chant FM.

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1: Hey, it's Shoop. I think chunt.org might be broken. I went on and pressed play and it was like... 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Thanks.

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1: Who is it?

Shout out Pixel Show earlier was sick. Caught like the last 10 minutes of Grapes as well, but I was on a plane in my defense.

0: Yo, sing up, here's the story about a little guy.
1: Big up, Shoop.
0: And all day and all night, and everything he sees is just blue, like him, inside and outside. Blue his house with a blue little window and a blue Corvette. And
1: I'm blue. 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
0: Polizei. 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

I want to do like a like a New York one, you know, sort of like, hey, I'm walking here. But maybe it could be like, hey, I'm chunting here. No, because I'm in New York, so like, it's instead of being, hey, I'm walking here, it'd be like, hey, I'm chunting here. 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Does that make sense? 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
1: I have written a hit record, and I'm very anxious for you to listen to it, because this one is going to make it to the top of the charts. I felt compelled and inwardly directed to come to see you, and I hope you like the song. Here's the song. It's called Your Love Is Real. 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Something in me took control. Down, down, down, down, down, down. Part of me was lonely, but this

It happened when you came to me. Down, down, down, down, down, down. Down, down, down, down, down, down, down, down, down, down. Down, down, down, down. Emptiness was my best friend. Feeling sorry for myself. Always in the end, down, down.

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There's a big part of you in me.

I know you're a very busy man, but thanks for listening. I also want you to know that you're the first person ever to have heard this song for the first time. I wrote it especially for the guy I'm in love with, and I really hope you liked it. I look forward to possibly meeting you one day. I know you're very busy, and I again thank you very much for taking the time to listen to my song. Also, if you do call, and I hope you will, please keep me in confidence. Thank you.

This one is Can't Touch Me Anymore by Strike One. Don't get me wrong, this one I think is an absolute banger, but I think it could possibly benefit from a stronger vocal.

to everyone listening from the UK, where it really feels like the proper cold weather has really hit. I'm currently draped over a little oil radiator that's sat next to me. Lovely and warm.

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That is an error that I'm happy to rectify today.

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Don't mind it one bit. So that's about it for me for this week. We started out with an outsider artist by the name of Ron Harris. I'm going to close out this show with another outsider artist. This time it's the wonderfully named Bingo Gazingo. Thanks as ever for listening, and I will see you in 2 weeks.

day I leave. $10 on a table, $5 for Cain, $5 for Abel. I work in a garden for a gentleman named God, very odd and passing strange. And every day I leave, $10 on a table, $5 for Cain, $5 for Abel. And sometimes I work at the Tower of Babel, and I leave $5 for Cain, $5 for Abel. But one day I came home without change, and I should have known Cain was unstable. I left $10 on a table without leaving change. I went for a walk on the Grange. When I got back, Cain was gone, and Abel was dead on the table. This is the fable of Cain and Abel. I should never have left $10 on a table. Now there's more trouble. Somebody left a baby in a stable, and they say he's the son of God, he's the prince of peace, the wonders never cease. And now they say it's raining cats and dogs for 40 days, and it's getting dark, and Noah's building an ark. I shouldn't have left $10 on a table. And then I wrote Revelations, Revelations, and I'm still living. Where does it ever say I die?

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Hello, early risers and late larks. Sinner on air. Happy chanty dubs. With it getting all cold over here all of a sudden, I've been thinking about change recently. But more the changes we have control over. This mix is inspired by some of those thoughts, thinking about our emotional journey when deciding to make a change. The initial contemplation, the self-doubt and reluctance, the fuck it moment, the perseverance, and finally, the realization and acceptance of the change being as part of ourselves, saying goodbye to our past self. Hopefully, this mix translates some of that emotion. I hope you enjoy it.

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What are we saying? Yeah, cool. What's up, Chanters? Happy Friday. If you're in the chat, I need you to post a little love heart if you're listening. Go now. 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

0: Look at all those little hearts in the chat. 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Thank you, chatters. Young Dale, I respect your response the most. This was a test to see how cringe you all are, and you all failed except Young Dale.
1: Lenny's taking her clothes off. We're busting.

0: Whoa, what's going on here?
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0: 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Turn that down a little bit.
1: We're
0: creeping over the reds there. What up, Max? What is going on here? Well, you tell me. You decide.

0: You guys, you got it wrong. 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He wins.
1: Maybe I'll say what this tune is, hey? This,
2: no.
1: No ideas.
0: We're exclusively playing from the What the Bot Won't Be Able to ID folder, okay?
1: I'm not. My last tune was After the After by CFCF.

0: Trails Eating Ice Cream, The New Yorkers, Shoop, You're In Bed, Shoop, Have You Slept, Shoop, Never Sleep. Yeah. Young Dell drinking a fresh can of Brouwer's Premium Beer. Gorgeous. We're drinking Princess Wine. It's a sparkling red. Extremely nice.
1: If we were in London, it would be really cunty of us to be drinking this wine, but because we're not in London, it's like kind of cool and like

0: Sorry, Buns, you are eating beans. 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
1: There's nothing better than a drink straight out of the shower, is there? 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That's like pure Friday vibes, you know? Let me know.

0: Yo, Adam. It's Heatwave and Pals live, which is me. Heatwave and some other anonymous.
1: You didn't need to worry about everyone else.
0: It's Adam. It's DJ Heatwave, FKA Borsan, and Lenny, also known as Busty Cousins.

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Shouts to the soup.

Adam, Heatwave has just given me the lowdown on your soup shop. So it literally is a soup shop. Explain what that means. Is that like cooked soup ready to eat, ready to go, being sold? Or you mean like cans of soup or like cartons of soup being sold separately? Let me know. Hope everyone's enjoying their soup.

0: I like Wombat. I respect him as a colleague. Why is it he exactly? I respect them as a colleague, but I do not love Wombat. Okay, look, I am essentializing here, but like, I just feel like the AI community need to sort themselves out before I can respect them. Okay.
1: Also, AI is fine. It's just
0: racism is bad, except towards robots. Okay.
1: You're such an idiot.

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And, you know, they're not having a good time at the moment. You know, AI is coming. It's come to rule us. Well, Wombot might be different, but we, you know, you never know. You never know. You never know.

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0: Everyone loves the bear. 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
1: And the piggy, obviously.
0: I actually don't like the pig at all. I love the bear.

Wow, Wombot playing a pig, doing a pig gif, like emoji, and then suggesting pigs in blanket as a food recipe. It's fucked up. What's next? Human recipes?

0: Yeah, let's hear it for that blend. That was a nice blend. Thanks, Trav. That was a Lenny. That was a Lenny blend. Lenny, who, by the way, will be on Nudes Radio Monday, 4 to 5, if anyone wants to tune in.
1: But it is going to be a pre-record because somebody double-booked themselves with a doctor's appointment. So it'll be a pre-record, unfortunately. But still tune in. It'll be good.

0: What are we saying, chat? What are we saying? It's Friday night. It's Friday night. Another real nice brand. It's true. It's true. It's true. It's a Kenko Gold, that was. Kenko Gold. Ginny has entered the chat.
1: The chat. What we say when Ginny enters the chat is, Ginny, how was your date?
0: Ginny, I hear you're a big dater. Is this true? Tell us about your latest date.

0: You know, he's a bit of a bitch. Like, actually, Sade. She hates dance music, and she's, like, really, really hot. I mean, obviously, a lot of this is, like, record labels, but I'm pretty sure someone linked me an interview where she just, like, basically just, like, mugged off, like, electronic dance music. So she hates being sampled in, like, small release records. That's why they're all bootlegs. Look, bitch is a it's gender neutral. I call everyone bitches. Yes, it does. You literally call me a bitch all the time. You call me a dumb bitch.
1: Dumb little bitch.
0: Yeah, exactly. Call me dumb bitch. We call each other dumb bitches all the time. Gender neutral. Uh-oh.

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1: That's a nice one. Carrie.
0: Shanto, what have you drawn?
1: What kind of tricks can you do with it?

0: Sorry, child, I'll try not to kick you too much live on air.
1: Let's go.

0: NYC Chance. What's on in the big city today? What's on Friday night? Yeah, New York.
1: Hey, I'm walking here.

Ginny, when are you going to come over and B2B with us? B3B, B4B. I said to Ginny, come over, and she was like, nah.

Well, Easter Sunday at Zog's, but isn't that also the Turby Party Day? Is Turby Party Sunday? Yeah. Well, I don't want to clash with the Turby Turbo Island Party.

We probably do sound like each other a little bit because we're both from the South UK, but I think we sound different. I think you can tell Ginny's a little bit Welsh, you know. I did not go to university in Bristol at all. Shoot, man, I know how you feel now. And also, I don't think you and Travis are the same anymore, so...

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But where are you both from? Trow's like Utah or some shit, right? Idaho?

0: I'm thinking of a number between 1 and...
1: Give me a number.
0: 1 and 8. Everyone go.

0: Three.
1: No, no one's got it so far.
0: One.
1: No, it's crazy. Like, literally no one has got this.
0: Eight.
1: No, literally no one has got the numbers so far. No, not zero.
0: Five.
1: Nope.
0: Six.
1: Yeah, six. That's just some of the crazy shit we do on the show. Stay tuned. Stay locked. Nine is the correct answer, yeah. Better question is, does anyone want to do some MCAT?

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It's good qual. I really am enjoying it a lot. 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

0: There's a little fight breaking out. 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Last few minutes. 7 minutes. You get a couple in if you're of that sort of so inclined.
1: We're battling over the decks. USBs in hand.
0: I want us, everyone give us praise for our music.

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And this is our last track. We've been Wild Donna. No, we haven't been Wild Donna. We've been Busty Cousins. I hope you guys have busted. Busted. Busted makes me...

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Would you like to say this? You want to say this? No, yeah. Watching the Stanley Kubrick film, which is called Barry Lyndon. And when we were watching Barry Lyndon, I noticed that the film was full of Busty Cousins. I mean, Borsan's trying to fucking take credit for this, so classic man right there. That's a misogynist move.

0: that's how we became Busty Cousins. Quite a lot of Busty Cousin movies, actually. But I think it's just because, like, the aristocracy date their cousins and they wear corsets. Borsan says, watch Barry Lyndon.
1: And if you don't want to watch Barry Lyndon because it's a bit slow and not that good, watch Marie Antoinette. That is a real film.
2: Yeah, if you want a real film now, I'm not talking about a film. I'm talking about a true, the truest form of a film that is more true than any other film. Ow. It's Barry Lyndon. If you like ambient films, if you just want to see incredibly historically accurate costuming on a large scale, then Barry Lyndon is the film for you. Let me tell you.
1: And Marie Antoinette is for the girlies because it's aesthetic as fuck. And it's girly.
2: So Barry Lyndon.
1: Marie Antoinette's better.
0: Look, what I'm saying is Barry Lyndon is a beautiful film. Don't get me wrong, it looks great, but it's boring as fuck. Marie Antoinette's better. Sorry, but you can't beat Kirsten Dunst and indie music.
2: No, fuck off. They're genuinely trying to take the mic away from me. Misandry. Classic women were not letting men speak. That's so classic. Gotta go. Thanks for listening, you shunters.
1: Thanks, best wishes. Hope everyone has a well and pleasant time.
0: Those are out of felt. Gonna let this play out, I think. They're pretty busty, Chanto.

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1: 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I'll see you there.

accompanied only by memories, I sit here spitting hateful words from a pit of razors at my shadow, which stares down at me from the ceiling. The walls that imprison me here, propped up by the specter of the man I once was, talk amongst themselves. They plot against me, but I shall not yield, as our squabbles shelter my attention from far worse revelations. The barrels are filled up once a month, and set to steadily warm me into a burgundy smear. Why, you ask? Many a year ago, I was a door-to-door fruit salesman out in the Nevada desert. As you can imagine, business was slow and food was scarce. Monty, my companion, kept trying to steal fruit from off his own back, and my patience began to grow thin. I was soon to stumble across a suited man with a briefcase out in the desert. I thought he was a mirage and took a frustrated swing at him with my only good leg, only to find he was very real indeed. It was at this moment I should have turned and run, but that would have been lacking in manners and unbefitting such a man as I. I apologized, he accepted, and then went on to make a proposition. He opened his briefcase, and there were more oranges than I'd ever seen in my shaking, waking life. 3 ripe oranges spilled onto the floor in front of me. I reached over, but he struck me and told me he wanted something in return, indicating to Monty, my companion. I've never seen a camel shake its head before, and I surely shan't ever again. Weeks later, and I had some handiwork to do around the house. I popped over to B&Q to buy some glue for my shelving and glanced over at the ingredients. I just then realized what I had done. At the top of the list sat the name Monty, the camel. This was over 3 decades ago, and I haven't left this room hence. My body has worn down and lost its humanity. I'm dust already. These sleepless eyes see only medicines of the vine. And whilst my psyche is pervaded by the raw stench of regret, my body begins to cave as well.

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Thank you to Bernard J.W. Pepper for the introduction.

I'm afraid the producer's had to be let go. That was not, in fact, Bernal JW Pepper. That was a man by the name of Jarvis P. Hooperman, who mysteriously has a very similar voice to myself.

So I'm gonna get him out of the studio right now. He needs to leave. He needs to fucking get him out now. There's such thing as too enthusiastic reportage. Broadcasting, dissemination requires tact, care, thoughtfulness, consideration, requires humility.

on the topic of reportage and people writing in, I got a message directed directly to China FM. I didn't receive it in any sort of stereotypical way that you'd assume anyone receives any information from someone else. I was in the shower scrubbing my dirty bottom and I saw there was a message that was smeared, assumedly with a finger, into the shower glass fog in a previous shower, previous time. Freaked me out, but I kind of respected it. It was set out exactly like a letter would be. It had my postcode at the top right, had information about who it was from right at the bottom. And this is what it said. This is what it said. Dear Chumped FM, that's you, that's me, that's us. It is with sincerity, humility, and a deep-rooted bent for self-preservation that I refuse to comment. And that was signed Amy R. Fleischtal. I haven't scooped who she is, but I respect her. As soon as I finished drying myself off after the shower, my phone pinged. I got a text from NHS Direct. And this is what he said. Yes, do it. What's the harm?

Now seems like a suitable time to just announce our weekly competition. We're doing our best. I don't really know how much of my voice is being picked up by the microphone. I'm currently being accosted by young men with hammers. We've got this competition. So if you want to win a ticket to the 2025 International Arse Play Championships in Romford, then answer this riddle. Sometimes I'm a deed, inspired by need. Sometimes I'm a critter, born with a litter. What am I? That's it. Hotel included, train tickets, I guess, if we can find some.

The studio for our spontaneous dissemination may be quite shabby, but it has a lot of potential. We have a really thick team behind us. We've got a squad of incredibly deep, so many men, including a transport correspondent. And she just wrote in. She sent a message by WhatsApp text. Not very exciting. But this is what she said. Wild, boundless, eons of time stretch between... her spelling is terrible. Stretch boundless and freaky between me and my destination. I wish I had explosives strapped to my spine. That's from our transport correspondent, who's currently stuck on the Piccadilly line. I will not name her for legal reasons. Cheers, Mush.

0: Boa.
1: Pego violão, vou de cordão, de arrastão, me acabar.
2: This is Portuguese, right? I'm not making it.
3: No, listen.
1: Tempo fala, tempo embora.
0: I'll consult my resident Portuguese.
2: Oh, she's actually a Portuguese. So
0: I'll consult.
1: Toma decisão, levanta a mão, pede licença, pode entrar.
0: Nothing sounded more Brazilian in my entire life. This is Brazilian Portuguese.

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And I mean pin, I mean like force a small metal rod through his thorax and pin him, and then put him in a glass box where I vacuum the air out and then I store it in the horn of the museum because I'm a horny fucking man.

people based in London that are listening or will visit London, check out the Horniman Museum. It is actually quite jokes. There's a massive jar of pickled moles when you first walk in. And if you go to the third room on the left, if you head north through the West Wing, you'll find my co-host with a massive fucking spike through his belly just above his fat fucking gut, pinning him to a massive thick board of MDF. He's still screaming, legend says. He's still screaming and grasping.

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I have a story to read. This is a few scribblings from my time over in Nova Scotia back in 77. Nixon, I mean, the man was brazen, too damn brazen. I was long in the nuts, and the man had my heart racing. He was soundly asleep with Pat the old gopher back in the Winnebago. I went to fix myself a strawberry daiquiri. Yeah, I fixed myself a strawberry daiquiri and I sat in the corner and watched them sleep until dawn. One of them fuckers passed gas like 14 goddamn times. I swear to God it couldn't have been both. I just slipped and they were living filthy. I was aghast. In the morning I shook Millhouse awake. The final straw was when he called my sweet Maureen cable tie candy, and a word I don't care to repeat. It was her fault, I suppose. She dropped a full glass of ethanol on his nightgown. The velvet was ruined, and he made me promise to discipline her. I would do anything to avoid the torture he would impose on her sweet, gentle soul. The breasts, they were the first to go. He had the presidential guard launch her down 3 flights of stairs. He used her as a winch on account of the winch on the Winnebago. The Winnebago was a victim to Millhouse's love of the bottle. He rammed that shit into a ravine at the stroke of midnight. He was a bleeding liquor like Johnny Cash in a Buck County prison. When I pulled him out, like cash on payday. I apologize, I had a stroke a couple of weeks ago. However, when I pulled him out, he said he did it to hurt himself today. He wanted to see if he could feel. He was weeping like the wolf, cried on my shoulder into the night. At this point, my wife was being disciplined, and she dutifully drove me back to the Winnebago. Millhouse and I slept in each other's arms. After that, she lived in constant pain. We had our eyes closed, but at the end, we were awake. I just wanted to be carried inside like an orphan. I knew I could make her do it. She blew her back like a goddamn Russian doll. I ain't never wanted to see that shit again. She was hollering for days trying to get her back and have it refitted in the hospital. She begged and she begged, but man, I just bought a color TV. I was gonna hunker down with a couple crates of Coors, drink myself to death. She never forgave me. She forced herself out of her life soon after. I suppose she wasn't much more mobile in the brain department. Anyone out there having a

Milhouse Nixon, that son of a bitch. God damn. I remember it well. Back in those days when he was known as Wax Candy. These were dark days. Turns out he was still in that barbershop quartet, but it was falling apart. It was him and J. Edgar Hoover. He was itching for that solo career. We sang good, but damn it, he just looked good doing it. It was God's will, I'm sure. The final straw was the car. I was sailing drunk as a piss-stained cowboy, and he floated into the front bumper. He ain't like a single second of that. He was spinning in the air like a cow in a hurricane. I never escaped Hoover after that. He had me nicknamed Cyclone Jack on my official government documents. I ain't saying I ain't deserve that. I was leaving cadavers painting the road with pedestrians. Man, it was fucked. But I didn't murder, not nothing, goddammit. They did it to themselves. Slap dude, never seen a goddamn car.

for the Shameless Idiots. So many whammies. How was I supposed to know it wasn't a highway? But it wasn't. It wasn't a fast road. It was a mall. And I realized first when I sailed headfirst into the Chuck E. Cheese. 17 dead. I still ain't shaking that one. Wax candy, that Soulman bastard soaking me in rum. Quartz upon quartz. And for what? I wasn't even vice president in the end. Now they gotta repaint everything. Wax candy was of course sitting in the back blowing his Cuban in my face. And the crash candy was recruited, I'm sure, to sweet God. He never sang a song of beauty again. He couldn't shake a Ritz cracker at a dying baby. It's all he ever talked about. I got mighty fucking fed up real quick, left me with nothing. He'd written Chuck E. Cheese, the mouse, into his will. Completely exclusivity, everything. He'd taken me out. I knew I had to return the favor. Wax candy. He really planned that one out, huh? Left me holding a fucking hand grenade. Left me high and ever so goddamn mighty dry. I forget I don't have an arm. And in my sleep I

Our final correspondence for the day is actually pretty quiet. I don't know if it's sad. I mean, it's up for you to determine. But I got a text. It's more of a phone transcript. I'll read it to you. This is from our suffering correspondent, our agony correspondent. And he's had a great time generally, and he's really insightful into the sort of depths of human experience, both positive and negative. This is what he just sent me. I had my head twatted nearly clean off by the wee mirror of a bus just now. It could have been the number 29 or the number 141, both double deck fellas. I stopped sort of into the road to avoid walking under the big road sign whose support poles stretch across but all of the pavement by the park opposite Turnpike Lane Tube. It's bad luck to walk under them. Like stepping on three connected drains or walking under ladders. I've never had a keen sense of irony. I did actually see the bus attached wing mirror coming away. I just didn't have my thinking cap on. I could have thought it would sail right over my prized bonds as I passed. Or maybe they would be quick enough to nip around the pole without being head-topped. Honestly, not sure if it either occurred to me or if I just witnessed it happen. Witnessed the wing mirror move straight towards me. Banger. Either, and anyway, the bottom part of the wing mirror hit me on the forehead between the brows and forced my neck right back, snapping my neck, 3 shattered vertebrae. To add further insulting injury, I also cracked the bit of my skull as I hit the ground, probably falling backwards but then slowly worming onto my side where I still am. It's occurring to me that this very well could be my death, and I'm more than a bit miffed about that. Can't blame him. I've scattered the 3 magazines I was carrying, as well as the bottle of apple juice I had across the whole curb and pavement nexus where I lie, and my long coat is folded up underneath me. Proper undignified. Tell him again. My room's a mess, like a bomb's gone off in it, and my washing is still in the machine. And if I die, then I won't get to see who turns up to my funeral and who says what in terms of speeches. And if my mates get together on the anniversary of my death, they'll probably actually on my birthday to remember me. And whether they do that just once or twice, or whether they keep doing that for a long time annually. Wow. What an input. Thank you, Agony Correspondent. I hope you're alright. Sorry about the neck.

0: Hey, it's Large Trousers. I'm just calling because I think chunk.org might be broken. I tuned in and it was just like.
1: All right. We got our best and brightest on it. Apparently, mic audio is coming through. The room lights are on, but the CDJs have just blown. It was too powerful.
2: Yeah, let me know if you have any idea what's going on. Thanks.
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Just fancy playing some tunes this evening. Beautiful, sunny, sunny evening. No kids in the house. 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
1: Il y a des choses qu'on ne dit pas.
0: How's everyone?
1: Ou quelque chose.
0: Quite a vibe shift from the previous show.
1: Ça.
0: Which was very good, I have to say.

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Started out with some Sash. That one was Machin Chose. Into some Johnny Nash. Out to M. Out to Marlon. Jack Woody. Kinematics, Chanto.

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But just in case, shouts to Chanta as a friend.

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1: dust,
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1: dust,
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1: no more,
0: no sun,
1: no
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1: no more,
0: no sun,
1: no
0: sun,
1: no more,
0: no sun,
1: no
0: sun,
1: no more,
0: no sun,
1: no
0: sun,
1: no more,
0: no sun,
1: no
0: sun,
1: no more,
0: no sun,
1: no
0: sun,
1: no more,
0: no sun,
1: no
0: sun,
1: no more,
0: no sun,
1: no sun,
0: no more,
1: no sun,
0: no sun,
1: no more,
0: no sun,
1: no sun,
0: no more,
1: no sun,
0: no sun,
1: no more,
0: no sun. No proper time of day.
2: No shade, no shade, no shade.
3: No shine,
4: no birds.
2: No shade, no shade, no shade.
3: No shine,
4: no birds.
2: No shade,
3: bees.
2: No shade,
3: bees.
2: No shade,
3: bees.
2: No shine,
4: no birds.
2: No shade,
3: bees.
2: No shade,
3: bees.
2: No shade,
3: bees.
2: No shine,
4: no birds.
2: No shade,
3: bees.
2: No shade, no shade,
3: bees.
2: No shine,
4: no birds.
2: No shade.
3: No shade,
2: no shade,
3: be
2: no shine,
4: no
2: shade,
3: be
2: no shade,
3: no
2: shade,
3: be
2: no shine,
4: no
2: shade,
3: be
2: no shade,
4: no shade,
2: be no shine,
4: no
2: shade,
3: be
2: no shade,
4: no shade,
2: be no shine,
4: no shade,
2: be no shade,
4: no shade,
2: be no shine,
4: no shade,
2: be
4: no shade,
2: no shade,
3: be no shine,
4: no shade,
2: be no shade.
4: No shade,
2: be no shine,
4: no shade,
2: be
4: no shade,
2: no shade,
3: be no shine,
4: no shade,
2: be no shine,
4: no shade,
2: be no shine,
4: no shade,
2: be no shade,
4: no shade,
2: be no shine.
0: November.

to Marlon saying like this is like really classy hold music. Yeah, I think that's a whole genre of music I like. It's like hold music if it was good. Kind of nice versions of library elevator music. I think I've told the story on here before, but one of my previous UK government jobs, the hold music that we had kind of for conference calls and that was like salsa versions of Spice Girls songs with no lyrics. Pretty cool.

Shout out to Doug Greenblunt. Really like this album. I don't know how much of the mythology to believe about it, but the story is the album was recorded by a guy who didn't really know how to play any instruments. It was people he met in a class about how to start a band. This guitar solo certainly wouldn't. There's a beauty of that notion, I suppose.

0: drag.
1: That's a song feeling rough.
0: Nobody cares, nobody wonders.
1: Yeah. High fever is no joke.
0: Down
1: so if it's getting hairy, definitely worth going to hospital.
0: Maybe I'm glad.

0: Okay, that's the last tune for me. Stay locked for Marlon Rando. And after that, this is Kelly, who I think has a guest mix on, if I remember correctly. Much love, everyone. Have a good week.
1: You're listening to Chunt FM. Stay locked.

I'ma get him this time, Crisis. 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

0: like a New York one, you know? 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Do you get that? Does that make sense? 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
1: chunts. Oh my god. Give it up for Al Stewart, back-to-back prayer.

0: up next. You've got a heavy dose of serotonin from DJ Sipilex and Alex. Enjoy.
1: Just a quick little shout out to my mom. She's listening from home. It's a small place called Fister, and when I miss you, no, I wouldn't be here.
2: This is number two, introducing number one's girl band special. Here we go.

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0: Hello, my name is Marlon Rando, and you're listening to My Hour of Power.
1: So, I've got to ask you about Three Lions, because I was a bit shocked when you said you think this time's up, because I'm ready to go with that for the next 50 years.
2: Well, the whole song is about anticipation and yearning for England to win a major trophy. So when the Lionesses won the European Championship, to continue with the song is to completely dismiss their victory
1: as irrelevant. Oh, I see. I hadn't thought of that. I think we've probably got the dreaded song. Can we play it?

When you do that with footballers, like he said about Leeds. And when you do things like that about a man like Stuart Pearce. I've kept really quiet, but I'll tell you something. He went down in my estimation when he said that. We have not resorted to that. But I'll tell you, you can tell him now if you're watching it, we're still fighting for this title, and he's got to go to Middlesbrough and get something. And I'll tell you, honestly, I will love it if we beat.

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They are the European champions.

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England trail by 2-1. 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I don't believe it.

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I can't really compete with the thought of Ronaldo getting kicked in the balls and crying, can I?

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1: I'm smoother than him, man. I mean, wear suits and everything.
2: I know, right? He wears suits.
3: It's just the thought.
2: Heavy D, yo. The girls, they love me.

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Shout out Kemeny. Shout out Triple B, who's locked in. Shout out Jack Woody. Shout out Thomas, who I think might be listening. Shout out Josh. Shout out Mr. Rando. Yeah, shout outs to everyone. 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Yeah, the stands, I used to

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So bear with me. I am just going to find another thing to play because I was just getting something set up. Don't you just love it when that happens? So in the interim, you're going to get a little bit of yap. We all enjoying the World Cup. I certainly am. I greatly enjoyed seeing Norway beat Brazil last night. Obviously, a little bit sad for Ancelotti, the man, the Don, the King, you know, who once was seen bouncing around Biltelstrand. But, you know, I think he'll come back better. I personally think he's got this. So anyway, I'm going to play another track. Give me 2 seconds. I was doing so well. Anyway, this is what it's

0: Do you feel that, you know, at the end of a game like that, it'd be nice if everybody shook hands? I sort of think Mark Hughes was a little disappointed there wasn't a handshake.
1: You know, I want to be polite with you, and I prefer not to, to answer to the question, because your question is really a bad question. It's really a bad question, because it looks like is my fault, is my problem, and your question is not correct. I'm sorry.
0: Okay.

0: not to speak. If I speak, I am in big trouble. In big trouble.
1: And that's it for another week. I really hope you enjoyed the last one. It's from an amazing album from a duo called Show of Hands. That's a load of football anthems remixed in a Balearic style with lots of kind of football quotes over the top. I heard it first on Macca. It's been on my stereo pretty much nonstop since buying it yesterday. It was a fiver. Definitely recommend going onto Bandcamp and getting it. But in the meantime, I'll see you all next week. Stay safe, stay cool, enjoy the football. Don't do anything I wouldn't do. I love you all. And fuck Ronaldo. 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

0: clear, he said, as to what he left to them. 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So, Mam, let me just give a clean answer after him to them.
1: Clock, PML, number 7. That's it.

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because mine is a tuna sandwich with cucumber, mayo, and lashings of chunt on the side. What's yours? Tell me.

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1: Chanti. Chanti, wow, what is going on here?
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0: About 10 meters running slowly, and I was kind of running after her through the rain up a hill, pushing the buggy, just watching her silhouette, enjoying the feeling of the weather and the cars going past, illuminating each step, each progression forwards. And I could have ran faster, got her, I could have tried to push this buggy harder, but the buggy was holding me back, and I was holding myself back because I was enjoying that distance, that space, and just watching her running away. Don't know where the story ended there.
1: Yeah, I don't know.